Read in a time of war, to read it again, to think about it, to read it aloud, to record it, to try again, to listen back, to send and unsend. To worry about getting old, to feel old, to remember I felt older before. To have experienced so much love, to have resisted.

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To fear being used. To fear being poor forever. To fear ending up on the other side of the border. To fear imprisonment. 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

create a structure for thinking about you and me, to draw the outline of your figure in my mind, to want to lift you, to want to lift you in grace out of gravity.

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Some new friends, an old question that's been bothering me.

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But he hasn't done that because he's just having too much fun. And we're covering for him. I'm gonna be playing some music for you in the next 2 hours. Hoor je dit de rest zo? Okay, the music was a bit too loud, so hello, good morning. We are Frank and Lucy. And after these technical difficulties, I hope you can hear us now. But this is Operator Radio. We're doing the show You Can't Wake Up If You Don't Fall Asleep. And we're covering for Lawrence, who is currently in Chile. After his... he's been there for 2 months now, around the south of South America. And he asked us to cover the show for him. So we're going to be playing some... yeah, lots of music from around the world. Some jazz, some... yeah, a bit of everything. We're not going to speak much, I think, after this. Maybe a bit here and there. And we're just going to let the music go. Enjoy!

That was Literal by Cesar Camargo Mariano. And next up we have, excuse me if I get it incorrect, which probably is 90%. Next is Ene Alanchi Alnorem, I think that one all right, by the father of Ethiopian jazz, Mulatu Astatke, who actually we're big fans of, and a few months ago we saw him right over there in Annabelle. Really fun concert and really nice music.

0: This was En el Almuerzo by Pat Thomas. We're now gonna play
1: some Colombian tunes.
0: Some Colombian tunes that we found in Colombia.
1: We had the pleasure to go on holiday. We came back 1.5 months ago.
0: Correct.
1: And yeah, we did some vinyl digging. We bought a few back, but we have only this one. This beautiful one. Super Éxitos by La Bes. They had a lot of poster models, let's say.
0: Indeed.
1: It was nice. And also in taxis, you could always hear the music. And it was usually just one radio playing. And then after that, we have the vinyl, but the radio is always...
2: 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El sol.

0: What you're hearing now is Lotus 72 fast version from Zé Roberto. This is the second to last song, so we're gonna say goodbye now. It was really fun, right? Did you have fun?
1: I had a lot of fun. Great songs.
0: And we hope you enjoyed it just as much as we did. The next one is Anna Badi-ish by Jacqueline. And we hope you like it. Have a nice day.
1: And a small shout out to Lawrence. We saw he was just chilling in a hot springs yesterday. That makes us kind of jealous. Enjoy the last two tracks and have a blessed day.
0: Bye.

0: You are now listening to Operator. You are now listening to Operator.
1: Well, here goes nothing. Here goes nothing. Here goes nothing. Here goes nothing. Here goes nothing.

Hello World, while Woody Simmons is playing with a song called Gray Today. It really suits the weather. I want to say thank you for operator for having me again with a new residency. Supposed to be a morning show, but it's not really morning now. But it's gonna be the last Monday of the month, from 10 till 12. And it's called Gisteren Weer een Dag. And I've lined up another record that maybe suits the weather even more. It's Cloud Song from a band called the United States of America.

ma tu m'allumi.

good day to you. Whenever, wherever you may be listening, welcome back to another episode of A Love Supreme with me, your host, Bethany, aka Continental Juice. You just heard the opening by Cahil El Sabar, opening the show this morning on this sunny day in Rotterdam. I thought that summer was over, but not quite. So, blessings for this day. Today's show, I would actually like to do a little recap of a set that Operator Radio invited me to play at North Sea Jazz a couple weeks ago. Shout out Operator Radio for inviting me. Shout out the other two DJs playing that day, Paisas, Salsa Racimo, who also has a monthly show, I believe, focused on everything salsa and Colombia. And shout out to Miguel Herreras. Opinions about Mojo and Life Nation and all them aside, let's not go into that right now. I very much appreciated this little Operator corner that was happening. It was a vibe. So I will play some of the tracks today that I played there. And I believe very thoroughly in telling a story as a selector. So throughout the show, I will maybe share a little bit about why I chose certain tracks and what this story is behind my choices.

But first of all, I'm going to play a next tune for you. Carlos Niños and Friends. Album is called Placenta. Track is called Birth Workers Magic and How We Get Here.

You just said, "When will it ever end?" by The Awakening. Before that, Carlos Niños and Friends. Birth Workers. And How We Get Here. No, Birth Workers Magic, that's it. And How We Get Here. Want to throw in a little shout out here to Dig It Record Store in Utrecht. The owner, Bert, such a great store owner, just everything you would wish for in a record store owner. He actually pulled out this record of The Awakening for me out of his basement. Would definitely recommend popping by his store and ask him what you're looking for, because he doesn't only have what's in store, he has a humongous basement full of records and he knows them very thoroughly and deeply. Next track, Danakil Warrior by Ricky Kelly.

That was Danica Warrior, Ricky Kelly. Apparently today is going to be a day full of shout outs, but shout out to Neville Mitchell, who lent me this record and the one I'm going to play next for this set I was talking about. I asked him for some records that had a feeling of resistance and energy of resistance, and so this is one of the records he gave me. And the next one, Joe Henderson, Power to the People.

Power to the people, Joe Henderson. Actually, I'm realizing the next record is one of Neville's as well. I think three records I borrowed from him for this set. It's also a beautiful, beautiful track by Max Roach called Members Don't Get Weary. A reminder for us to not give up on hope and stay strong in our resistance, our solidarity, our love, our connectedness. I chose this theme specifically to bring back into this now quite commercialized jazz festival a sense of resistance. For me, jazz is so deeply rooted in resistance and liberation, and also dance floors very much hold the potential to be spaces of resistance. And I think capitalism very intentionally has attempted to disrupt and dismantle that. So members don't get weary, hold on to the sacredness of these spaces and how they are spaces of resistance, spaces of subversion, spaces of liberation. I will, after this track, I'll try and share a little bit more. Actually, I will play two tracks from this album. Members Don't Get Weary, after that, Absolutions. After that, I will try and share a little bit about my thought process behind putting this set together. And I'm actually quite curious who else out there also assembles their sets in this way, with this sense of storytelling. I think there's, of course, a lot of different ways to approach selecting. Curious to hear from others how their approaches. Max Roach, Members Don't Get Weary, and Absolutions.

Members don't get weary, and absolutions. So, hear me out. This story is obviously not complete here today because I'm bringing it down from 2.5 hours of music to about 1.5 hour of music. So I chose these tracks. I wanted to open up and set the stage for basically us being born here, coming to this earth, and then encountering the experience, the feeling of being in a way a motherless child, which is also a track I played, which has been played on this show, one of my favorite songs. A sense of feeling perhaps maybe without guidance or not fully being able to comprehend how this earth is functioning, especially capitalism, patriarchy, all the systems, feeling in ways lost and disconnected, and how that can bring about a sense of despair. When will it ever end? But it can also bring a sense of resistance and fight and power. And that is what I kind of wanted to bring into this

set for a good chunk of this set, and I decided to journey during the set towards the potential past, present, future, time of course not being linear, of what could be when we persevere with our efforts to resist. So the track Absolutions was for me the kind of the gentle switching point in the set. And from there, I tried to sketch this potential world, dimension, universe that we could exist in. So the next tracks you'll be hearing throughout the next hour are how I would sketch that world, how I would visualize, how I would illustrate, how I would sound that world through spiritual jazz. So the next track is by Hannibal, called Inner Voice.

You just heard McCoy Tyner, The Divine Love. Prior to that, Inner Voice. By a group called Hannibal, existing of George Adams, Kenny Barron, Deidre Murrays, Cecil McBee, Danny Richmond and Pat Peterson, and the Harlem Boys Choir. Love a strong female vocalist. I think those are definitely songs I'm strongly drawn to, like The Inner Voice, like Motherless Child. I do have a couple more of those coming up. But first of all, Amina Claudine Myers, I'm Not Afraid.

somewhere out and beyond. It is even beyond the time. Time is never no more. Everything is space.

0: solution. Now there is no time. That is why they must turn
1: and stop and go the opposite way.
0: Go to the place of change.
1: To go to the place of space.
2: Amina Claudine Myers, followed by Sun Ra, Everything Is Space. A record with a very abrupt ending, actually. I want to play another Amina Claudine Myers track.

Amina Claudine Myers, Have Mercy Upon Us, followed by Morning Worship, Alice Coltrane. As I mentioned earlier in this show, for those who might be just tuning in, it's a recap of the set that I played for Operator at North Sea Jazz recently, and I was bringing you a little bit along on my journey of selecting how, for me, it's always very intentional, a lot of storytelling, and the last couple of tracks have all connected to this sense of what world we might be able to live in, imagining alternate past, presents, futures. Growing, blossoming, unfolding out of the efforts of our resistance to oppression and separation. Next track from a Marion Brown album called Vista. I've played several songs of this album already throughout my residency here at Operator. Some albums just hit different, where every single track is just gorgeous and there's not a single track that feels on the edge. This is definitely one of them. This track, Bismillah. Okay, wait, I want to say this properly. Bismillah Rahman Rahim. For me, I feel I also choose typically a lot of tracks that center around prayer. Because that's what I want to share in the world outside of any religious systems and dogmas, which is prayers and love and intentions of beauty and goodness and liberation. So, Bismillah Rahmani Rahim, Marion Brown. Enjoy.

Bismillah Rahmani Rahim. We have arrived at the last song of today's show. I will be back again next month, last Tuesday of August, with a special guest. I'm phenomenally excited for next month's show. I hope you enjoyed these past 2 hours. I had a great time recapping this set, sharing my thoughts behind it. I'm curious, how do you select and prepare for a set? If you have any thoughts on this, want to chat about it, connect Instagram, I guess. Just search me up, message me. That's okay, I don't care. I will respond. I'm a slow responder, but I will respond at some point. Last track, the Sojourner Ensemble, Al Salam. Music is nothing but a prayer. Wishing you a wonderful day, hoping that you have time to enjoy the sun, hoping you have time to take some deep breaths, have a little stretch, just joy and relax. Music is nothing but a prayer.

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1: ¡Chum, chum, chum, chum, chum, chum, chum, chum, chum, chum, chum, chum, chum, chum, chum, chum, chum, chum, chum, chum, chum, chum, chum, chum, chum, chum, chum, chum, chum, chum, chum, chum, 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

stay on scene. We'll take long as I find your family for life. 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

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It'll bring you much joy and much happiness. Thank you for listening, and I wish you much joy and peace.

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amarelo.

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1: Hello and welcome to another episode of Spine on Operator Radio, this time with Max Vriemhout. Max Vriemhout is a Dutch artist, composer and performer with a background in sonology from the Royal Conservatory in The Hague. Working with modular synthesizers, he experiments with new technologies and methods of composition and performance. His projects often take place in unconventional spaces, blending music, dance and visual art into layered life experiences. Max brings a collaborative, hands-on approach to performance making, sharing his expertise in sound, space and performance to help participants create multidisciplinary work. Today we're going to listen to some of his music and compositions, also so maybe some upcoming releases, so enjoy the show.

but it's still a Friday, so I'll be taking you into your weekend with lots of energy, old music, new music. Let's go.

So this is Chris Brand, track called 3. And Chris Brand was formerly Wamdu Project. Also killer deep house tracks. But this is a solo outing.

as it's Friday, I'm curious, what are your weekend plans? Let me know in the chat room. Are you going anywhere? Are you seeing some famous DJs? Like Wes, for example. He's playing tonight at Export, along with Ajuma and the Oriordan brothers. And if you're not in Rotterdam, and you're in Nijmegen, maybe you can come to Paak, where Sander and I will be playing as Share Joy.

So this epic vocal track we're currently listening to is by Scott Grooves. It's called Over You, featuring the voice of Fornetta Davis. It's out on his Bandcamp. I don't think I'll get tired of this anytime soon.

So it's my pleasure to introduce the next track, because it's a forthcoming one, and it's gonna be out on Blauwdruk Records, and it's by Blay from Nijmegen, and I might play another track from the forthcoming EP as well. So stay tuned, you're still listening to Living in the Light with me, Guus Christian. I'll be here until 2 on Operator Radio.

The last track was by Blade. It's called Ancestral Dance. And it's gonna be out on Blauwdruk Records soon. And this one is by none other than

with this one. Classic Burger 4. Does not get much better than this. Chicago 80s house. If you don't know them already, check them out.

last half hour of the show. Moving away from the more clubby sounds and into the light. This one is a remix by Erot.

from one percussion-filled sort of disco house edit rework type of tune into the next. This is a rework from a Valerie Ellington tune. The original is called Stop. It's a Gallery Records gallery edit out to Ava for putting me onto this one.

like, I don't know how many tunes I have left, maybe two, maybe three, but we're going out on a bang. This is a Budino edit on Just What the World Needs. It's Friday, you're going into the weekend. This is what you need.

This was the first episode of Living in the Light. I hope you had a good time. I hope you have a great weekend. And catch you next time. This last tune is just released. It's out on Rush Hour.